0: the sun. 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
1: Come on, move.
0: 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You know, one time we had a hail bomb? For 12 hours when it was all over, I woke up. We didn't find one of them, not one stinking big body. Smell! You know that gasoline smell? A whole hill. Smells like... victory.

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Perhaps I fear it most of all. I feel it's only a facade hiding the face of hell. I think of what's in store for my children tomorrow. The world will be wonderful, they say. But from whose viewpoint? We need to live in a state of suspended animation.